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3. Even though we both know we're liars and we start each other's fire.

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CJAW is a proud part of Golden West. 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

You had your chance, but you blew it. Thought you buried me, but I'm alive and living my best life. Yes. Tell me, how's it feel? Huh? Yeah, I was hot then, but I'm even hotter now.

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0: 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Good morning and happy Thursday. I'm Callum McAnally. We're over the hump. We're getting a little closer to the weekend. And that heat warning has been upgraded from yellow to orange, as it's going to be pretty toasty out there over the next couple of days. It's 20 degrees now, getting up to 35 for this afternoon. Okay, so the 25K payday is underway, and you're running out of opportunities to qualify. We're going to have six listeners from across Saskatchewan win $1,000 in gift cards and a chance of winning the grand prize, another 19 grand in gift cards, and you can be one of the lucky qualifiers right now.
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1: An orange level heat warning is in effect as daytime highs exceed 35 degrees today. From the DiscoverMooseJaw.com newsroom, I'm Cameron Kosh. Questions continue surrounding the future of the Canadian Forces Snowbirds and Moose Jaw. City Council has now formally asked the federal government for more details on replacement aircraft and the future of the aerobatic team after the Snowbirds were slated to be grounded following the 2026 season. Councillor Patrick Boyle says the Snowbirds are not only a Canadian icon, but a Moose Jaw one as well.
2: As a kid who grew up on the farm just outside of Moose Jaw, I grew up sitting there in a grain truck watching the Snowbirds fly every single summer. Our Moose Jaw Warriors logo has a snowbird in it. The rink is called the Hangar. That right now is gone as of this year, 2026. That's ended. The program is gone.
1: The federal government says replacement aircraft are expected to arrive in the early 2030s. As this year's property tax notices go out, the city of Moose Jaw is also outlining how the 2026 tax changes affects residential and commercial property owners differently. TJ England has the details.
3: A council-approved adjustment to the residential commercial tax gap means residential properties will see an average effective increase of about 8.08% in 2026, compared to 4%.

0: ways to say goodbye.
1: The Mix 103 Morning Show with the Crush Cannon Cask 82. That's Virginia Vegas in Million Ways. I'm Callum McAnally. Good morning. We are under an orange warning for the heat as, yeah, it's going to be toasty today. It's 22 degrees already, getting up to 35 for this afternoon. Now, the Saskatchewan Retro Game Con is making its return this fall, and it's going to be even bigger and better than last year's debut event. Most notably, they're doing it over 2 days rather than just one, happening September 12th and 13th at Temple Garden Center. Over 130 vendors will be set up selling their wares, which is up from 64 last year. Had a great chat with co-organizer Jared Dormer, and he tells us about some of the stuff you'll be able to find.
2: Focus on those retro video games. So we have about 10 vendors doing that. We have clothing. We have jewelry. We have fossils coming from Alberta. We have art. People making their own art. Everything you can think of is going to be there, from Pokemon to sports cards, and then again to video games.
1: Yeah, it's going to be a ton of fun. 15 retro game tournaments will be held. 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You can find the link to purchase and more details at discovermoosejaw.com or on the Discover Moose Jaw

Good morning. That's Olivia Dean, So Easy to Fall in Love. I'm Callum McAnally, and happy Thursday. We're over the hump and getting a little closer to the weekend. However, it's going to be another toasty one today. It's 22 degrees, and we're getting up to 35 for this afternoon. Okay, you ready for some fun? Because it's time for the Mind Melt, and we have a juicy one lined up for you today. 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

0: 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It's going to be another hot one. High of 35 on the way for this afternoon, and it's going to continue to be hot as we kick off the weekend. Tomorrow, another high of 35. A little cooler for Saturday, but still quite warm, up to 28, and then Sunday is calling for a high of 27. You can find the full forecast anytime at discovermoose.com or the app.
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0: of 21. And tomorrow's a mix of sun and cloud with 50-kilometer-an-hour gusts from the southeast, a high of 35, and the risk of a thunderstorm in the afternoon. 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
2: 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And tonight, let's enjoy life.

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2: A few clouds and a low of 21 tonight in the DiscoverMooseJaw.com newsroom. I'm JD Houghton. The extreme heat will continue in Moose Jaw for at least the next couple of days, according to Environment and Climate Change Canada. An orange-level heat warning was issued for the city yesterday afternoon due to temperatures expected to rise today and tomorrow into the mid to high 30s. Meteorologist Danielle Desjardins says that several communities broke heat records yesterday.
3: So we got to 34.3 in Weyburn, 32.3 in Watrous.

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